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2: Let's get the party started. 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That's when I knew that your heart was scarring. 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

always the bridesmaid, never the bride. Hey, what can I say? 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That's why I made, if came at you sideways, I can't keep my lies straight. What I'm

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2: 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Just as I was tasting freedom.